Kennedy Jr. route to 1078 South 210th. 1078 South 210th for 911 investigation. Or be advised, he accidentally called.

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Victor King 7, Henry 6 David via white Chevy Malibu.

28 is valid. 28 is negative active on a 2018 Chevrolet Malibu. 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

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Last name Ray, first name Taylor, initials J. Paper 2001-0811, I feel.

0: 260 just south of 126, Kansas 0022, Adam Henry Victor. 0022, Adam Victor. Excuse me, Adam Henry Victor, beyond that protocol.
1: 28 is going to be active at negative 29 on the 2016 Toyota Corolla Grand Color, left of Tadlock out of Arma, expiration 11/30/26.
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69 and 690. Not sure the state yet. It's going to be Robert Tom John 672. It's going to be Minnesota Robert Tom John 672 on a Nissan.

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1: Three 38 10 4 your RP, show me that one, -29.

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0: There is some kind of a cancel zone.
1: But
0: deal number King 01607166. Last name Jones. First name Lee Sandra. Initial A, date of birth 1985. 0924 Black and White.

0: be at Broadway in Cleveland, Kansas 28. I can't read it at the moment. It's a white Chevy pickup. Adam Charles voice.
1: Yeah.

0: turns negative due to, correction, 1996 Chevy 1500 Lesberg out of Pittsburgh, expires March
1: 27th. 10-4, we've got a Kansas 27. Will you also check Roger on a West for 29?

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0: 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Native expired on a 2005 Chevy Chevrolet Cobalt, last of Wiley, and Zachar out of Lawrence.
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1: 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Repeat, three, Adam King, John Henry Henry, David Robert 6, Robert Sam Victor, Frank 0327. Should come back on a 24 Freightliner.

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0: Let me get you 112 Northland. 112 Northland, the area behind Raider Express. RP has a tan female dog. It appears she might have had puppies, but she's been roaming around the area for quite some time. He'd like her picked up, please.
1: 10-4.

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0: Red Jeep to Brody C. Roy, Pittsburgh, negative.
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0: Yes, left over.

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1: D45 on West 4th near In the Garden. Kent's motorcycle. Charles Zebra 1, George Adam. We on a black Honda.

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0: My apologies, negative 29 on another 2 Honda. Black in color, 2 Lesser Calvin out of Ottawa, expiration 27.
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30 and 40, we've been route to 324 West Martin, 324 West Martin. 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The male was last seen running eastbound on Martin.

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1: 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Can y'all still advise me insurance status on the vehicle?

0: 40, just for information. Was a mental alert showing he was a violent person known to flee and attack law enforcement. Other than that, he's negative.
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1: It's going to be the one just slightly north of the gate.
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0: 1 North King, Zebra Lincoln 4, 0 X-ray 3, Lincoln John 3, 56054, 1 North King, Zebra Lincoln 4, 0 X-ray 3, Lincoln John 3, 56054, should come back on a 2020 Kenworth.

0: 13C, also, if you can confirm insurance on it.
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0: Rayleigh, valid, Kansas, Class E, phonic address, no history, negative 29.
1: 10-4, you're not showing any address or correction, any insurance?
0: 28 is not.
1: 10-4.

0: 43 and 36, we've been route to North Casey's, 2912 North Broadway, 2912 North Broadway. RP advised a male and a black Dodge Ram with Kansas 28917, Mary, Sam X-ray, got out of the vehicle and began yelling at the RP after the RP stated that he said hi. The RP would like to speak to an officer. The male is still on scene at pump 11 in the black Dodge Ram.
1: 43.

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1: You just north of Gennardi's on 16 out of Kansas, 3101, Adam George Charles on Nissan.
0: Active in negative 29 on the 2015 Nissan Pathfinder, black color, less of English, out of Pittsburgh, expiration 531 of 26.

0: Chris, okay.
1: Chris,
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1: Being route to the 1100 block of East 8th, 1100 block of East 8th, RP5, I think she stepped outside for a moment and heard some rustling, like somebody was messing around in the alley between 8th and 9th. She's concerned due to recent vehicle burglaries. 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
0: 43. 36.

0: 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I'm not seeing anything.
1: Pittsburgh. 43. We're 1077. You can show both units back tonight.

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0: be any of that. 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

36, Pittsburgh, 1044. I'll be out with the vehicle at Rouse and 21st. Text at 28 when you're ready. William John Zebra 2331. Just for information, another car just pulled over. 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

0: Mac silver in color to west of Olivas. 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

0: 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Can be a veteran 28-10 David King Frank on a white Cadillac.
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0: Negative.
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0: 10-4.

0: It's 3617. 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
0: 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Getting extremely heavy rain. Expecting size hail.
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0: Be not to Johns, 1806 North Broadway, for an alarm. 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
1: Good. 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

0: I said, Adam, he checked his cameras. He says everything looks good from his side. He's requesting you check out the perimeter for security, and he'll reset it from his residence.
1: Hey, boy.

43 and 36. Being out to the USD 250 Tech Center at 300 East 13th, 300 East Number 13, for alarms, office motion, and tech motion. Alarm company may contact the key holder, who should be there in about 15 minutes in a red Tahoe. 43.

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1: 10-4.
0: 36, Pittsburgh, I'm 23.

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1: Yeah.
0: I'll be on FSMA, moving A from the roof.
1: Yeah.

0: 17, Pittsburgh.
1: 17.
0: I think I might have found part of the electrical problems. There's a pretty good-sized tree, snapped a line at 14th and Grand. It is blocking all

0: 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I was 1077 with a key holder.
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Messenger of Fire Direct Fire Need You Tonight, en route 613 West St. John, 613 West St. John, apartment number 8, for a 74-year-old female with swollen legs and leaking leg ulcers. 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
1: Walking the road on Carlin and Long Ave on a train, see if I can move it.

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1: Can I get you in Route 620 and 260? Repeat, 620 and 260. Reference a tree blocking the both lanes of traffic, east and westbound, just west of the railroad tracks.
0: Yeah.

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1: Are you on Western Edmund?
0: 10-4, I am.
1: 10-4, I'm coming in off 260. So.
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1: 10-4.
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1: So, thank you.

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1: 10-4.
2: 325 CAM.
1: Good
2: morning, Kevin.
1: Good morning, 647.
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1: 320.
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1: Good.
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0: 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I'm 10-7.
1: You as well, 707.
2: 306, Kenny.
1: 306.
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0: 3:37, good morning tonight.
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0: 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Activated the smoke detector. We're going to remain on scene and get the alarm report.
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0: Good morning, 7-8. We have the courthouse.
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1: Hello?
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0: Can I have you en route to the area of 248 South 7 Highway? RP called in saying at the house south of her residence, there is a female sitting on Highway 7 with her belongings out in the rain. I was wanting to know if you guys could do a welfare check on her.
1: 10-4.

0: Evan Mary returns to 2022. Kia Soul, last name Rogers, out of Joplin. It's going to be valid negative, no insurance on file.
1: 10-4. 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
0: 10-4.

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0: Meteor route to 206 South Pittman Medical Lodges. There's a 51-year-old female that has possibly UTI turning into sepsis. 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
1: 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Back 10-8.
0: 10-4.

0: 316.
1: Not today from the high school. I'm being around at Pittsburgh PD. I'm dealing with the same subject from yesterday on the PFA, Malachi Russell. I'm advising a criminal trespass at the school. And also that he's pretty close to violation of that PFA.
0: 10-4.

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1: 10-4, thank you.
2: 333, Tanner. Jerome, hi, speak with 332.
0: 10-4. 6.
1: Go ahead.
0: I have that 28 return for 9122, Adam Lincoln Paul, 2015, Kia Forte, silver color, last name Harmon, out of St. Paul. It's going to be a valid negative, current insurance on file.

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0: Yeah, out of Pittsburgh District, ending mileage 6694.
1: Denver.

0: Armor 51.
1: It's confirmed an accidental. Make sure both units back 10-8.
0: 10-4.

0: 316 County.
1: I'm back in A. Malachi Russell has been advised of criminal trespass, USD 250 schools, and he's been also advised that his constant inquiring about the kids is possibly a PFA violation if he continues to be rushed.
0: 10-4.

0: Anyway, would you mind putting a trespass alert in there on him if you haven't already?
1: Don't worry, I'm working on it.
0: Thank you.

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1: 4131, need your route to 1 Mount Carmel Way to Mercy, repeating 1 Mount Carmel Way to Mercy. RP is requesting LEO to try to help her get her kid's juvenile son to be seen. He's refusing to leave the car. He's trying to be seen for a medical situation.
0: Forty-one.
1: 31.

0: 45. Made in the 1000 block of East Jefferson, Kansas, 4107. Adam King William, 4107. Adam King William on a James the Arcadia.
1: Adam King William is active on the 2019 Black Jeep Acadia, west of Wiley out of Fort Scott. Expiration is 11 of 26, so it's negative.
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1: 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I'll change it.
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1: 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Expiration is 331 of 27. It's negative. Go ahead with the 27.
2: Missouri 27, David 07823300003. 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

0: White Chevy Silverado to Loft of Low out of Pittsburgh. Expiration 731-26. It's negative.
1: 10-4, we just moved into the 700 block of East 18th. Tried to pull into the driveway.

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Lincoln 9, Charles 2 Tom is active on a 2024 Buick, registered to Los Abella, Web City. Expiration is 2026, it's negative.

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1: Kansas King 04231984, King 03, correction, King 04231984. Last name was Bell, white female, date of birth is 1984-423.
0: Tell her.
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2: 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I'll get more info.

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1: Denver.
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1: Good.
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1: Yeah, any fire alarm, Pittsburgh High School, unknown of any location or any additional information. I'll keep you posted as information comes up.
0: 10-4.

0: new for a vehicle versus deer. 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
1: Yep.
0: No injuries are being reported.

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1: 432-19 on a RAV4.
0: Four three 219 is on a gray Toyota RAV4 to a Donald Morris out of Opolis. Negative out.

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0: King 00750177. Last of Morris, first of Rose, date of birth 1938, 0723, white female.

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0: 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It's going to be a quarter mile south of that intersection on the west side. And I'll be back to Nate report taking.
1: 10-4.

Junction 2, Station 2. Can I have you 10-8 for an ambulance transfer at Mercy ER going to Freeman? Joplin, time of pages, 11:39.

0: 13 front and B77. I've gone all the way down land and carry again. Ain't seen no dope.
1: 10-4.

0: Ocean is expired on a blue Pontiac DRM. Looks like it's going to be to Ellington out of Marlin County. It's going to be negative.
1: Ready. 438-576, repeating 920-438-576, that's the Patoka.
0: Tag 4.

0: Southwest 13-10-9 to 28, return please.
1: Then 847 X-ray Zebra Ocean was expired to a Blue Pontiac DRM that expired in 2019 to left of Ellington out of Marion County.
0: Stand for, it's going to be Arkansas 847 X-ray Union 0 on a blue Chevy.

0: 847 X-ray Union Ocean comes back to a blue Chevy SC1 that expired in 2024. It's the last of Patoka. That's going to be negative.
1: Stand more negative. Front and hold that, please.

0: Boeing expired out of Arkansas. It's also showing a possible 29 that's non-extraditable.
1: Stand for it, thank you.

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1: Go ahead.
0: 041 Paul David William.

0: issued. No vehicle information to a nut out of Ottawa, Kansas. It says it expired back in August of 2024.
1: Confirm the last three will be Paul David Williams.

0: 7 for the 29th. It's going to be out of Arkansas. Looks like it's going to be contempt of court. Failure to appear.
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0: Spec 10A, driver cited for no insurance, no valid DL, no registration, and no seatbelt. 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
1: Eastern Route 2702 North Joplin, repeating 2702 North Joplin for a 911 investigation with no conversation. I was 77 on the callback.
2: It's 3, Adam George, Adam.

13 Pittsburgh. Made contact with staff. They were able to find the phone. It was a pocket dial. Everything's 10-4. I'll be tonight.

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0: En route to 420 East 22nd Street, or being 420 22nd Street, for another 911 investigation with no conversation. Sounded like a loud fan. I was 1077 on the callback.
1: 31. 13.

0: everything appears 10-4 there. We're going to check 414 just to be sure.
1: The phone number they called back if I was accidental, they're at work.

0: 31-13, beam that to 921 South Olive, repeat 921 South Olive. Murphy's requesting assistance, advised his girlfriend is having some signal 3 issues, did grab him and feels like she's trying to hurt him.
1: 31.

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1: Adam Henry Victor is active on a 2017 gray Ford F-150, left of Todd out of Pittsburgh. Expiration is 11 of 26, it's negative.

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Can I have you out to 106 South Fulton Avenue? I have an 84-year-old male that's fallen and needs help getting up. Your time of page is 1245.

0: Palmer Brush 1, heading route to 106 South Fulton Avenue for an 84-year-old male. He's fallen. He just needs a lip assist.
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0: 2025 Buick to last of a Beta out of Carthage. Expiration is 2/28/27. It's negative.
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0: 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It's May 29.
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2: I believe it's 1870 Adam Edward Tom in a red Marvin.

0: 27, year 28, 1870. Adam Edward Tom is active on a 1995 Mazda Celesta Milburn out of Fort Scott. Expiration's 831 to 26. It's negative.
1: Denver, thank you. Again, 27.
0: Go ahead.
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1: Cover. That's for the 41 and 13. 41. Lane, RP is requesting a welfare check on Lost of Crawford. He advised that he's supposed to be helping him get around town. Hasn't been able to contact him since Friday. We'll like him checked on. RP will like a phone call back afterwards.
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0: Adam David Frank is active on a 1998 Blue Chevy 1500, west of Hudson out of Mulberry, expiration 6 of 26, it's negative.
1: 10-4, I have a gain from 27.
0: Go ahead.
1: 04282177, repeating King 04282177, last of Hudson.

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1: 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Expiration is 3 of 26. It's negative.
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0: Can I have you out to 392 South 260 Street, RP States? There's a purple Charger that's going back and forth on the road at a speeding rate, and that the RP's husband had an altercation with the driver this morning about it. She's wanting to speak to an officer.
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License plate 982 Boyd Nora David Young.

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0: We're at 28-4920, Adam King, X-rays active on a 1997 red Ford Ranger to last of Anderton out of Spring Hill. Expiration is 228-27, it's negative.
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0: 12, just on that, Alpha, Radar Express for fuel in car 4, odometer when you're ready.
1: Cool, go ahead.
0: That's going to be 86887.
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0: 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There's a tree limb partially blocking the road.

0: or 772 Paul Norjohn is active on a 2003 Chevy Trailblazer to last of Skidmore out of Pittsburgh. Expression 1031 of 26, it's negative.
1: 30, Pittsburgh, I'm 23. 10-4.
2: Pittsburgh,
1: 31. 31. 31, be at the pit plastics, 1400 East Atkinson, repeat 1400 East Atkinson, for 901 investigation. 901, no conversation, 077 on callback.

0: pulled from, actually.
1: The tree is partially blocking the southbound or the south side of the road. Made in contact with the homeowner. He's got his landlord coming to cut the tree up here pretty soon. I'll be back tonight.
2: 10-4.
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for. 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

0: 4070, turn out to 405 East Monroe Street, being 405 East Monroe Street. I'd be advised, while he was in the shower, a male got into his house, changed clothes and shoes, and left. He would like to speak to an officer.
1: 47.
2: After Indemnity.
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1: Go ahead.
0: 485, 260, and 560, San Francisco 28. Is going to be California, 9 Union Victor Lincoln 037. 9 Union Victor Lincoln 037, beyond the gray. Put in the camera.
1: Six 11, beat up to 518 Hobson Place. Repeat 518 Hobson Place. It's going to be a disturbance between neighbors. Our advice, neighbors are throwing an ice house, throwing it over the privacy fence. It's going to be an ongoing issue. Neighbors live at 516.
2: 46.
3: 11.
2: 47, sir. What's my case number?
1: Three
0: 99.
2: Thank you.
0: Will you switch me over to the seatbelt grant?

0: 10-4-338. You're 28 out of California. It does show on a Toyota to a lot of Smith. I do believe it is negative and expires, I believe. Go ahead with your 27.
1: BY Young, 632-7737. BY Young, 632-7737. Last name Smith, first name Brooke. Paper 2004-0310. 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
0: Have a good evening, 1508.
1: 325, Kevin.
0: Go ahead, sir.
1: Can I at least start a card on this, please? I'll be at it. 615 Canterbury in Pittsburgh in reference to a restraining order. And I'm trying to serve a Romalyn, R-O-M-A-L-Y-N, in silk, S-I-O-K.
0: 10-4.

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0: Can I have you en route to 605 East Melvin Street, that's RMA Care Center, for a smoke detector alarm?
1: Temple.
2: This number is going to be 11400, repeating 11400.
0: Arma Fire. Can I be en route to 605 East Melvin Street? That's Arma Care Center for a smoke detector alarm. Your time of page is 1512.
3: 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Talk to the employees.

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1: Karma Engine 1, can I have you en route to 605 East Melvin Street for a smoke detector alarm that has been called in?
0: Engine 1 copy, so it's en route.

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0: When you're done there, meet me in the 400 block at East Number Park.
2: 10-4. 47 Pittsburgh, I'm going to be back out of the RP's address.
1: 10-4.

0: scene of a multi-residential dwelling. Nothing showing at this time. Engine 1 will have East Melbourne Command. Engine 1 will be outside that escape.
1: 10-4.
2: Gene 47, 5-7 Henry. Gene 47, be on a white 12, come with truck.

0: Henry King 47. We're jumping on a Toyota Tacoma to McDaniel, Iowa City, negative balance.
1: Simple.

0: grouping in the area of 1910 East Centennial for a 911 investigation on a 911 hang-up moving to the outside of this location. I was 1077 on the callback.
1: 46-11.
2: Right. 068 Charles 200002 068 Charles 200002. Last name Daniel, first name Joshua, date of birth 2006 07 12.
1: Fourth of Missouri 28 on a blue Chevy.

0: officers have been able to reach us.
1: Go ahead. Did you copy that 28 return?
0: I did not.
1: Comes back to 2025 Toyota Highlander, last name Barton, out of Joplin. Could be valid negative, no insurance showing.
0: 10-4, thank you. The 27's Y Young 20205-8001, last name Barton, first name Sweden. Spelling Sam William Adam David Edward Nora, Middle West, date birth 1997-0227, life criminal.
2: John Adam 04 is not returning. Can you 10-9 the plate?
3: 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Expiration of 2027.

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1: 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Last of Needham, 1st of Virginia. Date of birth, 1968-05-28. What, female?

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0: Second en route, 928, Robert King X-ray, 928, Robert King X-ray, it's on a white Kia.

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1: 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Building's clear.
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327, can I get the 27? King 02439345, last name Augustin, Adam Union, George Union S, Sam, Tom, Ida, Nora, first name Benny, Boy, Edward, Nate, Nora, Nora, Ida, Edward. He's going to be a junior. Date of birth, 5/21/1972, Wendell.

0: 2627. 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RP is with an advocate with the Sober Living House. 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
1: 47.

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2: 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I'm back tonight.
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0: But
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28425, Item King Zebra is active on a 1999 Ford Explorer to Lasso Zimmerman out of Arcadia. Expiration is 123126, it's negative.

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1: 10-4. Pittsburgh 30, 11. 30.
0: 11.
1: 30, 11, route out to 722 East 19th, the area, 722 East number 19, for a residential noise complaint. I'd be advised, neighbor in this area is running a generator 24-7 and it's loud. They'd like to advise. 30.
0: 11. 42, short.
1: Good.
0: We should book the inspection A, stay by complete.

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0: I'll be 1045, Cayuga and McKay, doing North Cayuga, with Missouri, Zebra Charles 3, Henry 2, George, Zebra Charles 3, Henry 2, George, Missouri 2026, checking back on a Chevy Equinox.

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1: 10-4, thank you. I'll be 24 minutes, going to be a warning for speed.
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0: King 04510917, last of McConaughey, first of Logan, date of birth 2010-03-17, Whiteville.
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0: 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Edward does not return out of Wyoming.
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0: 10-4, that's what I have. It's not returning.
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1: Yeah, 10-4.
0: Okay, true mapping 13, go ahead.
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78312-1075-78312, last of Wilkins, outside of VIN. One Henry George, Charles Mary 6655-6Adam-00-4251 on 2006 Honda Accord.

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0: 27 is valid, negative. I did get a return on VIN out of Wyoming. It's going to be 28294 to Edward. It's showing on a black Honda, four-door, registered to Lassa Wilkins. Expiration is 1 of 27. It's negative.
1: 50.104, can you 10-9 the plate that it comes back to?
0: It comes back to a 2924 Edward.
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0: 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The passenger's going to be Larson.

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1: 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It's going to be valid negative for insurance on top.
0: Okay, well, thank you.
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0: Dancer.
1: County to Armor Fire. Can I be en route to 605 East Melvin Street? That's 605 East Melvin Street for a smoke detector alarm. Your time is page 1618.
2: County to Armor 51. Can I have you en route to 605 East Melvin Street? We got reports of a smoke detector going off.
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0: Keen, when you get a moment and can send me a picture of the individual that's on his ring camera, I'll see if I recognize the individual.
1: Yeah.

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Yeah, I guarantee false alarms. Engine 1's going to be clear, seeing back in service and now back to quarters.

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0: 47, be not to 514 Hobson Place, 514 Hobson Place for 901 investigation. See the 901 hang up on callback or be answered and then disconnected before speaking. Possibly in reference to the call earlier at 516, neighbor dispute.
1: 46, 47.

0: Phil Farnak will be typically 5 with the old Farnak garage on East Atkinson. Be with Kansas 038 Sam David Adam, 038 Sam David Adam. Check him out on that GMC Terrain, and whenever you're ready, I'll have that Kansas 27.
1: Can I be en route to 113 Front Street? RP Golden saying her sister caregiver, and he has left her unassisted and she is unable to care for herself. She's requesting a welfare check on her sister.
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1: You slide out. Are we connected? If anyone for equipment?
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0: 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We should both be inside tonight.
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0: I'm showing there was an APS report back in August of 2024 for Sandra, and then there was also another welfare check that was in January of this year on her, multiple ambulance medical rides as well.
1: 10-4.

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0: 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Can I have you en route to 201 Southwestern Avenue for a medical emergency? That's 201 Southwestern Avenue for a medical emergency. Your time of page is 1709.
1: County Age R26, are you tonight?

0: 10-4, can I be directed to 201 Southwestern Avenue, 32-year-old female, blood sugar issues, conscious alert and breathing, can't feel her body, chest asserting, has not checked blood sugar, but taken 16 units of fast acting.
1: 10-4, coming out.

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Number 13, I stand corrected. It shows an expiration of 2019.

0: Columbia, retire.
1: 10-4, can I be interrupted to 201 Southwestern Avenue for a 32-year-old female, blood sugar issues, conscious alert, Brady, can't feel her body, says her chest is hurting. She has not checked her blood sugar, but has taken 16 units of fast-acting insulin. I'll show you now, 1711.

0: 12, 10-4, 13, no return, Adam Henry Lincoln, 309. I ran it a couple different ways.
1: 10-4.
2: Go ahead.
3: Well, I'm saying, well, Southwestern, command.
2: 10-4.
3: Three.
2: 10-4.

0: Am I checking a certain state?
1: At this point, I'm going to say Venice's because Chuck, he stated his tag came off of International out of Michigan. He was given this Canada's portion tag, but you said it came back to nothing.
0: Run it in. Let's see what we got.
1: One X-ray King, four David Paul, nine X-ray six, Mary John 4, 38218. One X-ray King, four David Paul, nine X-ray six, Mary John 4, 38218.

0: Confirming 1 X-ray, King 4, David Paul, 9X, 6 Mary, John 4, 38, 218, and I have nothing in Kansas and Genesis that does not match.
1: King 4.
0: Model of the vehicle you have in front of you.
1: It's a Kenworth, blue in color. Not sure on the. I think it's going to be a T900, maybe. Also, I know it's going to be a long shot. Maybe see if there's license and weight nearby.
0: Okay.

0: 13, KHP is going to send your trooper in just a minute.
1: 10-4.
0: They have one in Pittsburgh.
1: 10-4. Let's go ahead and do 2729 out of Missouri CDL.

0: there are a couple registrations for this vehicle that nothing's hitting on. Active, he tells me, expired insurance. We do have a valid Class A out of Missouri, but he's got other questions for you when you get there.
1: Okay, 10-4. We have two units in our out. I'll have the other one, 10-11.
0: Thank you.

0: Coyote Arma 51, be advised we had a traffic complaint for 69 and South heading west on South Street for a Toyota Corolla with a damaged passenger fender with Kansas 28-7623, Adam Boy Sam.
1: 10-4.

0: 12. You have a 1997 Toyota 4Runner to Benjamin Simon of Girard. It's current name.
1: Dan Horst, thank you.

0: 2729 Kansas Steel.
1: Dodge Charger pulled over. That's going to be a 22 Dodge Charger to Miguel Smith of Pittsburgh. It's current active. It's 27.
0: 10-4, that is correct. It's going to be King 01569580. King 01569580.

0: 13, stand by, 12, go ahead, your turn.
1: It's going to be King 02047946, repeat, King 02047946. Can I also get the year of that vehicle, please?

0: 12-year-old Benjamin Dallas, Class A, Kansas, Girard address, one in history, -29, and you have a 1997 Toyota.
1: Yeah, well, thank you, sir.

0: 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And educated on how to wear a seat belt properly.
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0: Yeah, except for they're overheating. They'll make half a mile down.
1: 10-4. Thank you. I just checked in. Somebody's probably going to call in.
0: Yeah, 10-4. They can only make it just a few feet at a time before they have to pull over, so you'll probably get a call on it.
1: 10-4, thank you. There is some kind of

0: in there. So we're eating 225 this sack on them. They're 10-4.
1: 10-4.
0: Sorry, just south of Centennial.

0: 3-7,
1: go ahead. It looks like a veteran's tag is going to be 4-1 David Boyle again on Honda.
0: You expired at -29 on 2022 Honda CRV gray in color. Last of Rao out of Pittsburgh, expiration 9/30/25.
1: No wonder they hurried up and turned off. See if I can't get them when they come out.

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RP advised, Randall Doyle threatened the RP in Rogers County via verbal and text. RP reported it to their sheriff's department. However, he would like to speak to an officer and make them aware.

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0: 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We use that frequency.
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0: 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Are you speaking with the mom?
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0: 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Last name, spelling Robert Adam Ida Ocean. First name, Eladia. Name 1983, 1106, my people.

0: Dark 26, County, I got Kent 27, you ready?
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0: King 03939020, Austin, Monarch, Ham. First of call in, date of birth be 2002-06-17.
2: 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Class C, Charles, out of Pittsburgh, she's negative 29.
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0: Zero North Catawba. RP advised the neighbor children to the west shot the RP's daughter's eye with an Orbeez gun. RP would like an officer to speak with them. RP's daughter is not injured.
1: 46.
2: 30.

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0: 46. I'm in the 1900 block South Joplin. I'll be just a moment.
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needing EMS. The RP was a male. He could not tell them why, but he just followed up there. 505 South Plant.

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0: Yes, sir. 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